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It seems like just 24 hours ago I was telling you about the dummy of the day, but that's because we've got a new fresh one tonight coming up after Jason Aldean and Tell On Me on 99.9 WFRE.

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And it just keeps carrying on. 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

8th straight victory. The O's and Bo Sox will play a doubleheader today with games scheduled for 1:35 p.m. and 7:10 p.m. The Washington Nationals lost to the Colorado Rockies in Game 2 of their three-game series last night, 8-7. First pitch in Game 3 is set for later today at 3:10 p.m. And after a day off on Monday, the Frederick Keys are in Georgia this week where they kicked off a six-game series against the Rome Emperors last night with a big win. Weiwa Aloy blasted two home runs in the Keys' 10-2 victory over the Emperors, leading Frederick to its third straight win where they scored double-digit runs in each. First pitch for Game 2 tonight is at 6:45 p.m. In your WFRE Trick Trucks and Cars Weather Center forecast, going to be beautiful today. Mostly sunny with a high near 84. Tonight, mostly clear, low of around 61. Thursday, tomorrow, more sunshine with a high of 79. Currently, it's mostly cloudy and 68.

0: Let's nudge those neurons. 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
1: Four beverages, as well as four XD Dark Ride passes, four laser tag passes, and four arcade cards with $5 in GigaPass credits each, all to Fourth Dimension Fun Center, along with $5 Maryland Lottery scratch-off tickets, could be yours if you can be the first correct caller now at 301-695-9373 to answer today's Morning Mindbender. Biggest movie in the country this week is what, Emma J?
2: The Odyssey.
1: Christopher Nolan's Odyssey, starring Matt Damon. So we are going to dig into the Odyssey the rest of this week, because we're going to see that movie later today.
2: Yeah.
1: So, do you have the question? Do you remember the question?
2: Yes.
1: All right. Ask the question, Emma J.
2: What is the name of Odysseus's loyal dog?
1: His loyal hunting dog.
2: Yes.
1: It's not Fido.
2: No.
1: It's not Spot. It's not Rover.
2: No.
1: What is the name of Odysseus's loyal hunting dog in the Odyssey? First correct caller at 301-695-9373 wins thanks to Fourth Dimension Fun Center and WFRE.
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2: And a heck of a slowdown on 270 southbound from Urbana to Hyattstown. Expect that to be delayed. And then all the way, it's fine until the spur. Then you've got another accident down on 495, the inner loop before Green Tree Road, closing up one lane. So very slow down there. And you've also got those weather-related closures still in effect out on 124, both directions at Exodus Drive, just west of there. And another one on 650 in both directions at Sundown Road. This traffic brought to you by Washington County Ag Expo.
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0: If you're in your 30s or older, can you remember the smell of walking into your neighborhood video store? A website has put together a list of the five nostalgic smells that every video store in the 90s had, and they include overheated plastic, mostly due to VHS tapes and their cases, carpet cleaner and vacuums, stale buttery popcorn. Oh, I can still smell that in my mind, and it was always so great. Also, the smell of printed paper and Glade AquaWaves air freshener. Those are the five nostalgic smells that every video store in the 90s had. On the way, Tim McGraw.
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Leanne Rimes just celebrated her 15th wedding anniversary with her husband, Eddie. Here's one-way tickets on the 40 Fun Center's 90s at Noon.

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0: 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A lot of people still checking us out, obviously, in the car. You got a lot of other options, we know that, but thank you for being right here each and every day. We got a lot of cool stuff going on here in just a bit. Let's check the roads first. Let's get you home safe and sound and see what's going on with this traffic around Frederick. What's up?
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11: We've got an accident on 270 North just past Comus Road. Traffic is pushed all the way back to 27. 355 North also jammed at 109. 15 South drags from 26 down through West Patrick. 70 East jammed at 695. We've got an accident on 70 West at Ridge Road. Mile marker 47. The left shoulder's closed, pushing things back. 140, pretty busy through downtown Westminster right now. And in Loudoun County, 9 and 287 packed through Wheatland. 9 West slow as you're approaching Hillsboro. 15 North, you'll see delays through Leesburg, Luckett's, and the Point of Rocks Bridge. This is Drew with your WFRE traffic.
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0: From the WFRE Trick Trucks and Cars Weather Center forecast for the rest of tonight, looks like we have a slight chance of some storms. This afternoon, not too bad. Tonight, partly cloudy, low down to 60. Tomorrow, great day on tap. Sunshine and a high near 80. Mostly clear tomorrow night, low down to 57. Looks like it is kind of sunny, partly sunny, 84 now. This is Justin Moore's Time's a Ticking.

0: AI sounding like Taylor Swift singing any words whatsoever. I mean, I'm not going to lie to you. It's not bad. I don't know. Maybe I'm becoming a Swiftie. What is happening here? Let's check the roads and the traffic and see what's up.
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2: We've got an accident on 270 North just past Comus Road. Traffic is pushed all the way back to 27. 355 North also jammed at 109. 15 South drags from 26 down through West Patrick. 70 East jammed at 695. We've got an accident on 70 West at Ridge Road. Mile marker 47. The left shoulder's closed, pushing things back. 140, pretty busy through downtown Westminster right now. And in Loudoun County, 9 and 287 packed through Wheatland. 9 West slow as you're approaching Hillsboro. 15 North, you'll see delays through Leesburg, Luckett's, and the Point of Rocks Bridge. This is Drew with your WFRE traffic.
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We need some positivity put out in the world. I'm going to do that tonight on Free Country Nights because it's been a rough couple weeks for people in broadcast in all shapes and sizes. We'll talk about it after Jason Aldean on 99.9 WFR.

us. And that is so true when it comes to Frederick, because they put on free concerts every Sunday night in Baker Park, and you could be a part of it this week. I'll tell you who's playing after Bailey Zimmerman on WFRE.